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Where you been? Where you going? When did you come in? Is my bath ready?

nach und nach in Bewegung. Und nicht wundern, das Rheingold beginnt ganz leise im absoluten Pianissimo. Das Rheingold begins with a simple yet characteristic musical idea by Richard Wagner. In the prelude, the orchestra builds up the E-flat major triad very slowly and gradually sets it in motion. 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